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3: Well, listen, can we raise the energy right now in Monday Madness? Let me raise the energy now, man. But watch me. 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And tell them you love them. Somebody you don't know. And just tell them I love you.

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General. Monday Madness. When I see energy, I want to see every single rag, every single hand, everything in the air right now. 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

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Listen, I want to see every single rag in the air right now.

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0: 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I give you shrimp. I give you lobster. I give you berries. You can use my card. We can go on tour. We'll take you to Car Mart. 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You don't want a good man.

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0: Good morning, I'm Kimberly Flasher with Headline News on CNC3 and the TBC Radio Network. A new preventive detention order has been issued against Elvis Ryan Lopez, also known as Piggy, who authorities have linked to an organized crime group operating in Moruga, St. Mary's, and surrounding areas. The order alleges Lopez is an enforcer for the group with links to firearms and ammunition trafficking, narcotics, armed home invasions, and shootings. A separate PDO has been issued against Tobago resident Sherlan Irvine, also known as Buju. Authorities allege Irvine is an enforcer for an organized crime group involved in armed robberies, break-ins, and witness intimidation. Meanwhile, Joshua Pollard, known as Bunup, remains in detention under a separate PDO. A man wanted for the murder of a police officer is dead after a shootout with police in Matura. 48-year-old Hassan Johnson, also known as H-Man, was wanted in connection with the July 28 killing of Police Constable Romel Douglas in Kelly Village. Police say they spotted Johnson at Mora Trace on Tuesday, but he ran into nearby forested areas and escaped. Officers later surrounded a house where he was believed to be hiding and called on him to surrender. According to police, Johnson opened fire, prompting officers to return fire. He was shot and taken to the Sandy Grandy Hospital, where he later died. Police also detained a woman suspected of harboring him. The Agriculture Ministry is moving to calm fears over the availability of chicken, saying the current tightening of supply is temporary and not the result of a production crisis. The ministry says extreme heat has forced some farmers to reduce the number of birds placed on their farms to protect animal welfare and limit losses. The ministry, in a statement, says chicken remains available, although some consumers may find it harder to purchase their usual quantities at certain retail outlets. The ministry adds that hatchery projections show an increase in chick availability within the next 2 weeks, with supplies expected to gradually return to normal about 3 weeks later. However, the ministry says it will continue to monitor production, imports, and weather conditions while working with industry stakeholders to address the challenges. This has been Headline News. 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

0: Kennedy alongside Selector Miles on your B2B. Taking you back to Maiden, of course, with all your favorite old school jams. You know how we do on a Thursday, come on. One of your most favorite days of the week. Taking you back. What's going on, Miles? Morning, bro.
1: Morning, Chris. Everything cool? What's going on with you?
0: All is well. Up and alive and, you know, come to do the people's work. Come to do God's work, same way.
1: Yeah.
0: Yeah, man.
1: Yeah.
0: How you doing, nation? Be sure to connect with us, 707-7526. And of course, we take your call, 624-1005 or 623-5001. Study juggle proper, day way. Proper.
1: I feel that kind of vibe, that kind of energy today.
0: Yeah, come on, it's a Thursday. The weekend starts today. And of course, we touch your check-ins before 6 a.m. Sending a good morning going out to Alvon. Easy Alvon, checking in at 6:45 p.m. Good morning going out to Charmaine, checking in as well at 7:42 p.m. Good morning, Charmaine. Also, Teach, checking in, ready for the B2B, checking in at 8 p.m. Teach, waiting for the B2B since 8, yes? Okay, all right. Easy, Teach. Good morning also going out to Eagle Soul from St. James, checking in for the B2B. Good morning, brothers. Easy, brothers, checking in at 9:04. Eagle Soul checked in at 9:01. So, yeah. So, good morning going out to brothers checking in at 9:04 p.m. Also, good morning going out to Sean Ali and the Port Authority team checking in. And they checked in at 9:22 p.m. Also, to Mara Sanders and the Anta Makamo to ladies. Good morning also going out to Best Fire from New York checking in for the B2B at 10:18 p.m. Good morning to our Turks and Caicos family checking in at 10:51 p.m. A good morning going out to Triniman Glenn from the UN. Manhattan, New York City. How New York looking? Triniman Glenn, let us know. All right, checking in at 11:34 p.m. A good morning going out to Galen, checking in at 12 a.m. Morning, Galen. Good morning to Warrior, checking in at 12:55 a.m. Good morning, Warrior. Guinness Boss, checking in for the B2B. Wishing us a good morning and also telling us great job. Thank you so much. Appreciate it.
1: Thank you.
0: 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Good morning going out to Tyrese. Checking in at 2:02 a.m. Tyrese, you want to hear some dates, man, today? Okay. All right.
1: Dates?
0: Yeah.
1: All right.
0: Good morning also going out to Nelly. Checking in at 2:38 a.m. Good morning, Nelly. Good morning going out to Candice, checking in at 4:30 a.m. That's Candice from the East. Candice from Edinburgh 500, checking in at 4:47 a.m. Lahore Corner, checking in at 4:48 a.m. Good morning to Lion Paw, Sawa, checking in 5:01 a.m. JC Genesis Company, checking in at 5:12 a.m. Good morning. Also, good morning going out to Tyrone Wise, checking in at 5:25 a.m. Mr. and Mrs. Peel checking in at 5:32 a.m. Good morning to Kavita and Kelvin, checking in from El Dorado at 5:34 a.m. Andrew from the Coco, Bonds Road, checking in at 5:47 a.m. Good morning also going out to Francis Farms in Brooklyn. They're locked in, checking in at 5:55 a.m. And Trini Man Glenn just sent me a picture here. He said New York looking nice.
1: Nice man.
0: So that was your early morning check-ins, of course. As we encourage the nation, for those who don't, you know,

0: It'll come back down.
1: So.
0: It'll come back down, so.
1: So look out for.
0: Yeah.
1: Gosh, boy.
2: Chicken, man.
0: Right?
1: I mean, I don't even need chicken, right? But I understand how important chicken is.
0: Yeah.
1: For many.
0: Mm-hmm. Majority of the population is chicken mouth.
1: Yeah, it's chicken mouth.
0: Yeah, so. Let's see what happens. Over on page 6, I'm seeing here, Alexander says, police posts will operate 24/7. That's on page 6. Over to page 7. Two officers detained over theft of guns from Port of Spain station. So I believe that's the municipal issue.
1: Right.
0: So yeah, but at least we're seeing some action being taken there swiftly. And also on page 7 here on the front page, I'm seeing cop kills man wanted in connection with colleague's murder. That's on page 7. I saw a story here that was kind of intriguing. So on page 11, and Santa Cruz, all okay, let me know, right? So, and Sawa and Santa Cruz, let me know, right? So I'm seeing here, Manico blamed for power outages in San Juan and Santa Cruz.
1: Manico
0: caused a series of power disruptions that affected customers in the Saddle Road and Santa Cruz areas on Tuesday night. TN Tech General Manager Ian Ramratan has said the disruptions occurred between 9:30 p.m. and 11:30 p.m. prompting comments on social media about loud noises, flashes and repeated power dips in Sawa and surrounding areas. Ramratan said the first fall temporarily cut electricity to some customers along Saddle Road before an automatic system restored the supply. Some customers lost electricity for only a few seconds during the first fault, while others experienced voltage dips without losing supply. And the second fault caused a longer interruption for customers in the affected area. So, if you're living in Sawa, if you're living in Santa Cruz, and you didn't have any electricity last night, well, you know it's a Manico stopping electricity. So, over to you, Milesio.
1: Nah, boy. Manico, yeah. In international news today, we head to Kyiv, where they're saying Ukraine strikes Russia's Black Sea naval stronghold. Mm. In Pereira, they're saying search for Colombia quake survivors grows desperate. And in final story, we head to Bab El Mandeb Strait, where they're saying 3 Pakistanis among 6 killed in Houthi ship attack. Those are international stories today. You can check them out on page 14 of The Guardian and The Guardian will digest.
0: All right, and of course, some of your main stories in today's Trinidad and Tobago Guardian. 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Get your Guardian today. Check those stories out yourself. Hey, beautiful Thursday morning, B2B. Taking you back with all your favorite old school jams. Let us know some of those tunes you want to hear in the mix. I was actually thinking about like my first job, right? I think my first job was like a job. My first job was actually in a music store in Gull City. I can remember that. But that was the only job that I work other than radio. So, yeah, that was the only job I worked other than radio. After that, it was, well, school and then radio.
1: It was like a vacation job?
0: A vacation job.
1: Oh.
0: But okay. I never worked no other job.
1: Okay,
0: so,
1: okay.
0: I want to know, Nishan, you remember your first job? Tell me. And back in that timing, what were you getting paid?
1: I don't remember that.
0: Can you remember?
1: You're trying to depress me.
0: We was getting paid back in them time in Nation. Let me know, all right? What was your first job, Milesio?
1: First job was at the bank, you know.
0: Mm-hmm.
1: It was a vacation thing. It was a vacation stint at Republic Bank. And that was it.

0: for the vacation, and that was it. That was the end of that. Then moved to HCL, and after HCL, well, radio.
1: Radio. All right. The vibes. So, yeah, Nation, let us know. First job.
0: Salary.
1: And what was the salary?
0: No.
1: What you mean? Could anybody remember?
0: I can't remember.
1: And what did with your first salary? What did it with, like, your first payment? What?
0: I could tell you that.
1: What did it?
0: Well, it was Christmas vacation, right. So it was Christmas gifts. Right. Most of it went into that, obviously. Gifts. Something for myself, but I mean, I know it was Christmas time, so it was Christmas stuff.
1: Right.
0: But I can't recall how much it was. Right. I remember ATL for the salary. That was
2: Morning.
0: Hey, morning. Ooh,
1: morning, sorry.
0: No, see.
1: Morning.
2: Yeah, man, morning. My first job was at Pepsi.
1: Pepsi?
2: Yeah, time there was in Fernandez Combo.
1: What was your role and function?
2: I was like the packer, like when they bring in the Pepsi, they sort of pack the cases in a corner, the 2 liter one way, the 500 milliliter one way, 250 one, like that, man.
0: Okay.
2: Yeah. It was like about $5.50, you know.
1: Five what?
2: $5.50 an hour.
1: Wow.
2: Yeah.
1: $5 and 30 cents.
0: $0.50.
2: $5.50.
1: $5.50. $5.50. Yeah. $5.50. $5.50.
2: Yeah. Wow. Yeah. That was in what year? You can remember where? Mr. That was right after I leave school, I know. Could have been.
1: Early 2000s. All right. Okay. Easy, bro.
2: Yeah, man.
1: Hello, good morning.
3: Morning, brothers.
1: Morning, brothers.
3: Morning. Yeah, boy. I bring back some memories there, boy.
1: Let me hear your first job, brothers.
3: Yeah, when I now study that drill, you know, because in...
1: What? Brothers.
0: You're the last trainer. Brothers.
1: Wait. Something take over brothers for dinner because
0: so many people get possessed.
1: Yeah, that's not normal.
0: Brothers, call us back.
1: Wait, nah. Wow. Anyway, Miles, you were saying?
0: Yeah. ATL. My first salary at ATL when I started was 25. Yeah, man.
1: All right. Okay.
0: And then, well, I was there for like 7 years, so. That didn't stay. I don't even I'm gone.
1: But yeah, let us know. Let me know what's up in the meantime, Nation. What we're going to do is take a quick pause. You can give me a one-ounce, huh?
0: Yeah.
1: Yeah, you can take a one-ounce. And of course, we got a very special interview coming up next with our friends from the TTIVF. In the meantime, yeah. Ganji, talk to them.

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2: 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And as you heard me said previously, right now we're going to jump into a very special interview. Once more, we are here with Dr. Catherine Mintobin, Medical Director and Fertility Doctor, Trinidad and Tobago IVF and Fertility Center, which is based right here in TNT and offers a full range of world-class fertility solutions for couples having trouble conceiving a baby. Today, Dr. Catherine and I are going to be talking about endometriosis, and we'll be answering some patient questions about how endo can affect the chances of having a baby. Good morning, Dr. Catherine.
3: Chris, good morning. And hey, congratulations. You pronounced endometriosis perfectly. I'm really impressed.
2: Thank you. I appreciate it. And I mean, we mentioned this. I can't remember if it was like the last interview we did or the interview previously. Just we touched on it for a short stint. But, Miles? Briefly.
3: We talked about it briefly before. Yeah. Chris, you're quite right. You've got a fabulous memory. You could be a doctor too. endo, it's so important to talk about it. Mm-hmm. Endometriosis is the word. We call it endo because that's so much easier. Yeah. It's a medical condition, and as far as we know, it affects only women. Some sort of inflammatory condition. Scientists think it's linked to immune function being slightly off in some women. Incredibly common. At least 1 in 10 women have this disease, and it has all sorts of symptoms and problems it can cause. Mm-hmm. And when you have endo, it's the lining inside the womb that is your period that bleeds every month when the lining of the womb breaks down. That's tissue called endometriosis. Mm-hmm. And that tissue, instead of just being inside the womb, it can grow somewhere else, commonly in the belly, on top of your ovaries, on the skin, inside your belly. And it behaves just like it would do if it was inside the womb, which is this clever way of it grows, it swells, it bleeds each month. And that's the growth and the bleeding causes really bad irritation. If it's stuck inside the ovary and doing that, it'll make a bloody cyst. If it's on tissue, it's inflammatory and it's nasty and the body tries to heal it up. You can get pain. You can get scar tissue. It can be on the bladder and cause pain. It can be on the bowels inside the body and cause constipation and pain. And yeah, and if you were to look in with surgery, it could look a variety of different ways, white, red, brown spots, or just scar tissue, or sometimes you can't even see it at all. Wow. So that's endo. And the tricky part with it is sometimes it's there, but you can't even see it. And sometimes women have no symptoms, but we see it when we're doing surgery for something.
2: Wow. And endo can affect a woman's fertility.
3: Yeah, and that's why it's such a huge part of my life. Endometriosis, it's a crippling disease for women when it causes the really the bad period pain. And by the way, period pain that affects your life and stops you doing things is not normal. That's not what women should be putting up with. That is a medical condition. What else? Painful periods, it causes painful sex, sometimes not normal. Go and see your doctor. And yes, for half of women who have it, it can affect your fertility. And we find it in women who've got no symptoms sometimes and didn't know. So we know that about half of women with endo are going to struggle to get pregnant, yes.
2: Okay. So, and on last show, you mentioned the value of egg freezing for women with endo.
3: Yes, we were talking about egg freezing last time, weren't we? I'd forgotten that.
2: Yes.
3: And endo, there's a hidden problem with endometriosis. It can cause all these pain problems and symptoms, but it can get into your eggs and drop their quality and drop their numbers, and it's hidden. You don't know it. You don't even know it's happening. So we know for a lot of women with endo that you might be a 30-year-old, but you have the egg numbers and egg quality of a 40-year-old, which is shocking.
2: Wow.
3: Way more than age alone. So a lot of women with endo, or their sister has endo, and they come along to see us, they're freezing eggs to hold on to for the future because they've got a 50-50 chance they're going to have problems. And people are coming to the clinic now actually and saying, how do I know I have it? I don't want surgery. And in the old days, you had to look inside the belly with a telescope, a laparoscopy, to diagnose it. Now we have a really accurate genetic test. You just take spit into a tube, we send it to London, and you get a 99% accurate result. Yes, I have it. No, I don't. So women can decide whether they want to spend their money on egg freezing once they've got that test result.
2: Okay. All right. So let's answer some patient questions, all right? Our first question is from a patient who says, I'm 30 years old and I've been diagnosed with endometriosis. My doctor says I may have problems having a child. You know, what should I do?
3: Number one, she's really lucky. A lot of doctors don't even know much about endo. And this doctor has told her, not only have I diagnosed it for you properly, but listen, there's a 50-50 chance you might have trouble having children when you are ready. So it's not every woman with endo is going to suffer infertility. But as we said, she's got a higher risk and it can affect her fertility in different ways. It can do the thing to your eggs that you wouldn't know about. It can drop egg quality and numbers. It could block off your tubes from scar tissue, stops the eggs and sperm from meeting in the future. It can cause bleeding, release of toxic chemicals. Again, your tubes don't have to be blocked, but endo just seems to reduce pregnancies. So all of these reasons. So the bottom line is she should think about, number one, not putting off having children if she's with the right person. Mm-hmm. Start trying earlier than you might have done otherwise, just have that information. Or if you're really not sure you want kids now, freeze some eggs for the future. It's not a guarantee, but it's an insurance policy to help. What else should she do? She should come and see a fertility doctor to get the blood test to look at her egg numbers, that's AMH, and get a real good review. Look at her pelvis, see what's going on. Get a real good status report of where am I now? Do I really need to freeze eggs? You know, and really talk it all through and get some good advice.
2: Yeah, well said. Okay. So our next question is from another patient diagnosed with endo. She wants to know what fertility treatment options there are in TNT for her. She specifically asks whether IVF is the only option to help her have a baby.
3: Another really good question. She's done her research and I love this. People are coming along now and they're really well informed. Not everybody, but so many more people. So endo treatments, you've got the ones for pain, birth control pills, hormonal treatments, the new treatment Visanne that can really reduce symptoms and prevent endometriosis from getting worse. Those all deal with the pain, but they don't, you cannot use them when you're wanting to get pregnant. And we don't think they preserve fertility. We're not sure, but they probably aren't going to do anything to prevent the damage to your eggs or the damage to your tubes. Okay, so if you want to get pregnant and you've got endo here in TNT, we have all the options you'd get in New York or London. We've helped loads of women have babies with endo. And actually, it's a range of treatments. No, you don't have to do IVF. But you need a good fertility doctor to have a great look at your pelvic structures with an ultrasound. We do that ourselves, a deep, very detailed fertility ultrasound in the clinic to see what your status is. And then, yeah, you've got a range. Simple egg growing medication, insemination, IVF as well. IVF has higher success rates. But, you know, it doesn't have to be done. And I think the other thing is avoid unnecessary surgery. So a lot of women with endo are pushed straight into surgery, but that can create problems. All surgery on the ovaries will reduce egg numbers, and occasionally you'll lose an ovary in endometriosis surgery, and you really, really want to avoid that, because that takes away so many options for you for the future. So yeah, be real careful about surgery as well, and you always do your egg level AMH blood test before you do surgery.
2: Okay. All right. And I know we don't have much time, so I'm going to move on to our next patient, right? She's 43 years old, and she asks, is there any hope for me? I have endo, fibroids, and I have a thyroidectomy.
3: Woo, Chris is good. He even produced the difficult word at the end. This is a tough one. So this is a question from our Conceiving Hope event a couple of months ago. It's tough when you're 43, you've got natural biological infertility. You've got endo, you've got unrelated fibroids, which sometimes don't affect fertility, but they can cause heavy periods. And then you've had your thyroid taken out. Thyroid hormones are so important for eggs. So she's complicated. You need to come through straight away to the fertility clinic, figure out what your options are. Have you got your own eggs? Can you go for trying with your own eggs? We do that as a priority. If not, then you've got donor eggs. Lots of options. There's always ways to have a baby, but you are super complicated. So don't leave it too late. Come through quickly.
2: All right. Beautiful. Dr. Catherine, I would like to thank you. And of course, I want to make mention that, you know, it's amazing that these services are offered here in Trinidad and Tobago. You know, it's definitely a game changer. And for people who didn't know, you know where you need to go to, Trinidad IVF.
3: Absolutely. And you know what, Chris, we've been here 2 decades and Trinidad has led the way with all of the fertility first in the Caribbean over the last 2 decades. So yeah. Trinidad is the place for fertility treatment. People come here for it. So yes, if people are looking for good care, we have everything that you would need and a phenomenal clinic. Come and say hello to us. It's absolutely beautiful. It's got the best IVF lab in the background as well.
2: Beautiful, beautiful. And I said that as well because some persons were asking some questions on our WhatsApp here. So definitely they could, you know, check you out. Or give you a call online or 615-BB, yes?
3: Absolutely, 615-2229. And Chris, if you send me through the questions, we can do them in another show. I'm very happy to do that. I love to make information around what people really want to know.
2: Not a problem. I can do that. That's not a problem.
3: Fabulous.
2: All right, nice. Thank you so much again, Dr. Catherine Minto-Bean, once more from the TTIVF.
3: Chris,
2: see you soon.
3: Have a wonderful day, guys. Everyone have an amazing Thursday. See you soon. Bye.
2: You too. Bye-bye, Doc. 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That's 615-2229. And check them out on Facebook, Instagram, and TikTok. And for those who send questions, I'll definitely forward it to Doctor. And, you know, we could have a conversation about it next week. Yeah? All right. Hey, we're going to take a quick pause. And before we jump into the pause, we got a time check. All right? Here comes your time check.
0: Time check. 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

0: And my friends are going to open up the phone lines before we head to your 7 a.m. news. Really quickly, give us a call. 624-1005 or 623-5001. We're talking your first job. You remember your first job? And, you know, what were you making back then? What was your salary, if you could remember? And what was the first thing you did with that salary? All right?
1: My first job is in the year 2000 in a cloth store on Queen Street named Jim Manso and Son. And I used to be getting $180 a week. And out of the $180, I had to get my mother 40 for groceries, 40 for the bill. Mm-hmm. And the $100 remained with Kennedy, by trust and belief, that $100 is a stretch for the rest of the month for me, you know, because watch, that $100 had value back then.
0: $100?
1: I cinema, watch that two movies in Globe. Wow. Still buy pants and a little jersey for myself and still have a little changeover to go to for the rest of the weekend. You know. Yeah. That when money had value.
0: Wow. $100, no? No, it is $100. As you break $100, it's done. Hello, good morning.
2: Morning, what's happening? Morning, Miles.
3: Good morning.
2: I started thinking,
0: look how
2: I
0: was
2: saying, Blaze.
0: We what?
2: I started thinking now. That's the Miles first, because I didn't think.
0: Oh.
2: Remember, it's you now, and I'm Blaze.
0: Yeah.
2: My first job, morning to the nation, my first job was Princess Anna's Bakery. That was on the corner of French Street and Shaggy Road, right?
0: Mm-hmm.
2: And my pay was like about 150. I umpteen years ago. And you know, that man still used to find a way to check out that 150. You know?
0: Nah, you wicked, you wicked.
2: Something always short, the money always short, I'm always short. When he was talking about 130, I tell you, the money was so short. Yeah?
0: Mm-hmm.
2: And then after that, I went to the breakfast shed.
0: The breakfast shed.
2: Right,
0: okay.
2: The old breakfast shed.
0: Mm.
2: Right on the waterfront, the old one.
0: Yeah.
2: And it was 150, but I was real hard work, boy. You know how much pot and thing I scrub? Real big pot. But I learned to stew chicken good day and to season it good day and thing. I learned to cook good day and thing.
0: Yeah. Well, nice. You said
2: so
0: that a good takeaway.
2: Good thing someday, but yeah. Me and Rich, why Rich just say, you know, I real work hard, boy. I real work hard in this life.
0: Yeah.
2: All right, enjoy the day. Have a wonderful day. Well, yeah, can hear today on this side, all here today on the port. Okay?
0: All right. All right, Warrior. You ain't got a chance to say anything. Wait, Warrior, that's good. Hello, good morning. We only have a few more seconds before we go to the news.
4: Morning, brothers. Morning. Are you in the time?
0: Yeah. Yeah, we in a lot of
4: the train. Yeah, I come off the train. It's 2005. $56 I was getting, boy.
0: 56.
3: $56 a day, right.
4: Hey.
3: Where were you?
4: Yo, I was doing air conditioning, but I didn't learn it already, so I was doing air conditioning.
0: Okay.
4: I was real coasting them time, but $56 a day. Why go do that? That's a good thing I wasn't paying rent and thing them time, but
0: Hey, brothers.
4: Then. Yes, yeah, man.
0: Yeah, man. 56, especially in this year time. You're in trouble. Anyway, we got your 7 a.m. news up next.

0: Good morning, I'm Kay Marie Fletcher with headline news on CNC3 and the TBC Radio Network. A man wanted for the murder of a police officer is dead after a shootout with police in Matura. 48-year-old Hassan Johnson, also known as H-Man, was wanted in connection with the July 28 killing of Police Constable Romel Douglas in Kelly Village. Police say they spotted Johnson at Mora Trace on Tuesday, but he ran into nearby forested areas and escaped. Officers later surrounded a house where he was believed to be hiding and called on him to surrender. According to police, Johnson opened fire, prompting officers to return fire. He was shot and taken to the Sandy Grandy Hospital, where he later died. Police also detained a woman suspected of harboring him. Former Energy Minister Stuart Young is welcoming plans to restart the Point Lisa steel plant, but is calling on the government to come clean on the details of the plan. During an opposition media briefing yesterday, Young said the reopening of the Point Lisa steel mill would be a positive development for Trinidad and Tobago. However, he says the public needs to know what exactly has been negotiated before it can be determined whether the deal is in the country's best interest. Young also welcomed U.S. support for the project, but stressed that it does not remove the need for transparency.
1: Where's the natural gas coming from? How many molecules need to be used? What is the price that is being paid for it? That steel mill was the single largest user of electricity when it was in play. What's the price for electricity you're selling it at? Is it a subsidized price that we, the taxpayers, will carry?
0: Lavantil West MP Kerry Marcel is calling on the government to immediately appoint a board of directors for the East Port of Spain Development Company. Marcel says it has been almost a year and a half since the company operated without a board. He is now questioning whether the delay signals the government's intention to shut the company down. Marcel also says 12 workers were sent home last week and several more contracts not renewed this year, leaving the company operating with less than 50% of its regular workforce. He said he was told by workers that management revealed the reason for the job cuts was because the company has not received any government funding to continue its normal operations. At an opposition media briefing yesterday, Marcel said the former PNM administration allocated $15 million annually to the company. But under this new administration, that allocation was cut in half. He said to date, no monies have been released to the company.
2: This UNC administration is systematically attacking East Port of Spain, and we must stand against it. I call on this UNC administration to appoint its board of directors to the East Port of Spain Development Company to ensure that in the next fiscal that they properly allocate monies.
0: This has been Headline News. 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

0: Hey, folks, thanks for your patience. We'll be taking off very shortly. You should be wheels up in about 40 minutes. And due to a bumpy ride, snacks and beverage service has been suspended. AC is giving us some trouble. Sorry, folks. And Wi-Fi is out. And so is the entertainment. Yeah, I'm sorry about the smell, folks. We are aware.
1: I know.
0: Just one more quick note. We are going to have to deplane.
2: Come on!
3: We're like the plane ride that isn't a nightmare. CG United Insurance. Good like that.
4: What if there were no limits on your goals? No barriers, no maybes holding you back? From that passion project finally coming to life to your dream car parked in the garage of your own home. No more what ifs. Just say yes. With First Citizens, the life you envision is

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1: 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Back to the basics. To the old school.

Hey, gotta welcome you to the second hour of your B2B Thursday on the Grand Slam morning show. Chris Kennedy alongside Selector Miles in a company all the way till 9. All your favorite old school jams right here on Slam. Yeah, man, you know we do. Hey, we're gonna open up the phone lines. Give us a call, 624-1005 or 623-5001. 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We're talking your first job. 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

0: So yeah, give us a call. 624-1005 or 623-5001. First job. First salary. What did they with your first salary? Let me know. Hello, good morning.
1: Hello, good morning.
2: Hello, good morning.
0: Morning, morning.
1: Morning, morning.
2: Hi, Miles would know me. Good morning, Miles. Good Anastasia
1: morning.
2: Here.
1: Good morning.
2: Hi, Kennedy.
0: Hi, Anastasia.
2: Hi, hi. So, first of all, Miles, thank you. You set me up there, boy. Oh, cool.
0: Which one was your favorite?
2: Have a good day because of how you play.
0: Which one was your favorite?
2: Oh, listen, it's my favorite when Miles played, you know. You won't juggle in section. Come on. You have credit where it's due. Come on. But, yes, oh, my gosh, I sit along here on my way to work. My first job was selling tokens in an arcade called Fun City in Long Circular Mall.
0: Fun City.
2: My salary was $150 to $200. Per week. Yeah, it was per week.
0: Whee!
2: And I will never forget the first thing I bought when I got my first paycheck. Go laugh, eh? Poop, bottle of nail polish, boy. I really like nail polish.
0: Watch me, I try not to laugh, eh, guys? See, not to laugh, eh, but...
3: Sorry, I...
2: I felt like a real adult.
0: Oh,
2: Anastasia
0: laughing, Lord!
2: But thanks so much. I didn't even... You really sent me back there, boy.
0: Well, hey, yo, that's what the B2B is for, you know. You know, to take it back.
2: Oh, gosh.
0: Yeah.
2: I love all, you know.
0: We love you too, Anastasia.
2: All right, doodles. Have a good day.
0: You too. Yeah. Bye-bye. Hello, good morning.
4: Hey, good morning, Chris.
0: Morning, morning, Brian. What's going on?
4: And good morning, Miles.
3: Morning, Brian.
4: Morning, good morning. Well, I like the topic, man. Really, really nice.
0: Mm-hmm.
4: When my first official job, mm-hmm. I worked at the San Juan Lavender Regional Corporation.
0: Ah, okay.
4: I worked there for 10 years.
0: 10 years?
4: And, I worked there for 10 years as a daily rated checker.
0: Okay.
4: And my first salary, when our grandmother taught us, when you get your first salary, you must give it to charity.
0: Okay.
4: And
0: you gave all of it to charity? All?
4: A good bit of it. I donated it to the Princess Elizabeth home.
0: Okay.
4: And I bought stuff to carry to them.

0: especially eternally and in divine.
1: Yes. And you feel good. You feel good about yourself, you know? You did something nice.
0: Yeah, you do, you do.
1: Yeah, you did something good.
0: All right, so you guys have a great morning. Today's going to be a bit of a somber day for me. I'm attending a funeral of a dear friend. One of our local counselors that passed away. So it's going to be a bit of a somber day.
1: Well, but, like,
0: you know, in life, these are things that we have to learn that.
1: Yeah. Well, condolences
0: you have a great day.
1: To you and the family, Brian.
2: Condolences.
0: Yeah, man. Take care.
1: Easy.
0: Take
1: care. Yeah, man.
3: Thanks, man.
1: So, yeah, Nation, that's the topic for today. Let us know. Hit me up on a Slam WhatsApp, 707-7526. 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

Max way. You don't know me at this one. That's what the B2B is about. Come on, come on. Bring back those memories. And that's how we end. Spent the time about your compliments. Courts, bringing value home. Check them out.

0: song, this instrument. Just listen to this instrument, don't you? We in a kind of vibe. They don't make it like this anymore, boy. Miles?
1: I like.
0: Nation, they don't make it like this anymore.
1: I agree, totally. But whoever is be tying up this thing here. Right? Well, let's stop all the shipping this now, please.
0: People come into work.
1: But if you take a wrap up, bro, okay, that's interesting. No, man. Well, I'm not doing what? Well, quick comment the word.
0: Hey, anyway, my friends, we're going to take a quick pause. I'll be back. Of course, continue to let me know your first job. What was your first salary as well? Somebody saying here in 1997, they worked construction as a laborer for $60 a day. Then to Mirage Westside Supermarket in 2008. Well, from 2000 to 2008. For okay. $243.80 a week. Hmm. Yeah. And then police from... I think this person made a typo here. So, 1998, I would believe they meant to say. To 2000. For $243.80. Right, yeah. So, they meant to say 1998. Then, Securer from 2000 to 2003. And then in the police service from 2003 to present.
1: Okay.
0: How much you make it now in the police service?
1: Damn, what's your scene? Some people don't even want to review their full salary. You ask anybody how much you make it now.
0: Somebody say, yeah, they worked a clothes store. They worked in a clothes store in 2006. It was $60 per day. All right. Somebody saying here, my first job was at a welding shop doing grinding and painting. I was getting $30 a day and couldn't wait for my $150 at the end of the week. It was a summer job. Tyrone from outside, from Washington, that always checks in with us. He said his first job was Detroit Diesel. The pay was $250 an hour, $100 a week. Plenty overtime, so averaging at $250 to $300 a week. 1995. Hmm. Tyrone, that was outside, or that was...
2: Yeah, that sounded like outside.
0: Yeah, it had to be outside. 250, 300 a week. US. That's good money.
1: Well,
0: back in 1995?
2: Yeah, but you're saying that, remember, it's US, eh? If he lived in the US.
0: All right. So it's dollar for dollar. Okay, yeah.
2: Yeah.
0: No, for real, yeah. For real. Are you thinking of it from a Trinbago standpoint?
2: No, don't do that. Not to this.
0: I forget no dollar for dollar over there. Yeah. All right, cool, nice. Hey, Vodation, we're going to take that pause. And when we come back, we got your money tip or brought you compliments first. Citizens, we put you first. Be with that.
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0: 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We are talking about your first job, first salary, and what you did. What you did with that first salary of yours, you know? Did you spend it wild? Did you save, you know? Did you invest? What you did with it? Hello, good morning.
1: Yeah, morning.
0: Morning, morning.
1: Chris and Mike, morning.
2: Oh, morning.
1: Oh, God, now, nah. Damn, that's a big fall on that. Huh?
2: What you did?
1: How you say?
0: Wait, what did you do, Triggers?
2: What you did?
1: No. Oh, I thought you said something now. No, oh, God, I want to know if it fall on that, like child labor, everything.
2: If it fall under?
1: Child labor, like child, you know?
2: No.
0: You were the person doing the job, or?
1: Yeah.
0: So, what was the job you did?
2: What do you recall as your foolish job?
1: No, it was garden.
0: Garden work, okay.
1: Yeah.
0: And how much you said?
1: And them 10, 11, and thing, it will fall under that kind of category.
2: But you said as a job?
1: No, well, I don't know, I asked
2: you. You said as a job or chores? You how you would class it?
1: No, well, we was getting paid.
2: I know, but I mean, we used to get paid for chores.
0: Yeah.
2: Household chores, right, and things, because you're doing it home, right? When you say gardening, you mean like...
1: No, not home. You're going to the garden with them guys with the big tractor and you're meeting them and
2: they're
1: picking the fruit and all them things.
2: Okay. That's a job.
0: That's a job. You had a job at 11.
1: Yes, you think.
2: Hold on. You went and inquired about it, or your parent or parents sent you to go and do that?
1: No, it's not no center, no. It's like it's a up the street thing. We're on the same street now.
2: Oh, yeah. Okay. I understand it. But yeah, that's our job.
1: Yeah. Well, right. Well, that's the time when I start from.
0: Yeah, you had a full job there. You could have sat by it.
2: And what?
1: I watched. Imagine my second job was less than the first.
2: Your second was less than that?
1: Because I went CCC, Civilian Composition Corps now.
0: Right.
1: And I used to get $274.50 a fortnight.
0: And the first job was how much?
1: And the first job was all kind of 500. Like we say, in 2 weeks' time, you got 500, you got something like 1,000, and so it going.
2: Right.
1: And then they carry by this wrong about it to watch movie in the car. What do you call it again, boy?
2: That was Kidona.
1: Kidona. You still carry Kidona, eat Royal Castle, and all them kind of thing, you know?
0: But it was nice at 11, 12, you smiling.
1: Yeah, I'm gonna get older now. Was a lesser money to stay a fortnight.
0: Wait! Everything just started decrease as it started to go decrease. Forward. You know, when they're going forward, you'll get more, but it started to decrease.
1: But I joke, I'm gonna phone at your place to work $80 a week after.
0: Yay!
1: And so it going lower and lower, and will not get.
0: Wait,
2: I don't understand why you like to trigger people too. But like life hit you some triggers, but life triggered you.
1: No, but that was my journey, that I did journey,
2: yeah,
1: you know.
2: For real.
1: Yeah, for real. It always anticipated journey now, you know, always job working. Up to now I working still.
2: Right.
1: Yeah, it's now about, and if I miss, always working.
0: All
2: right. Understand.
1: Yeah, son. So that might have contribution there. Blessings.
0: Easy triggers. Blessings, man.
1: Yes, sir. Yeah.
0: Anyway, Nation, we're going to take a short pause. And actually, we got your 8 o'clock news, your ATM news up next. Keep it locked to the Grand Slam Morning Show, B2B. I know a lot of people trying to call as well, but we'll catch you next hour. But what you can do is send me a message on the WhatsApp as well, right? Mm-hmm.
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0: Roasted peanuts covered in chocolate. Ping pong. Bounce into flavor.
1: Two police officers have been detained in connection with the investigation into the disappearance of three firearms and a quantity of ammunition from the Central Police Station in St. Vincent Street in Port of Spain. The detention was confirmed late yesterday by police officials. Responding to questions during yesterday's TT Police Service weekly media briefing, Corporate Communication Manager Joan Archie said three Glock pistols along with three magazines and 45 rounds of 0.9mm ammunition were lodged at the CPS station at around 2:45 p.m. on Monday. By the time checks were made around 3:40 a.m. on Tuesday, it revealed that the arms and ammunition were missing. Following an investigation was immediately launched. Asked to respond on the preliminary information suggesting that it might have been an administration error that led to the guns and ammunition missing, Joan Archie declined, saying she is urging everyone to allow the investigation to proceed without undue speculation. Police are now saying there is no evidence to date suggesting that members of the LGBTQ community are being targeted. Responding to questions from Guardian Media yesterday, Trinidad and Tobago Police Service Communication Minister Manager, again, Joan Archie, said the two murders of these two members of that community are being investigated as a homicide by the Investigations Bureau. On August 8th, 41-year-old Kwasi Dion Gill was found murdered at Textile Hill, Lady Young Road in Belmont. He was last seen alive the night before when he left his Beetham Gardens home to attend a function. In other news, former Energy Minister Stuart Young is calling on government to provide more details about the proposed reopening of the Point Lisa steel plant while urging the new owners to engage the Steel Workers Union of Trinidad and Tobago. He also urged caution over claims that the project could create up to 1,000 jobs. During an opposition media briefing in Port of Spain yesterday, Young said the reopening of the Point Lisa steel mill would be a positive development for Trinidad and Tobago. However, he said the public needs to know what has been negotiated before it can be determined whether the deal is in the country's best interests. And finally, economist Dr. Marlene Art says the proposed US $750 million revital plan for the Point Lisa steel plant could provide a significant boost to Trinidad and Tobago's economy, but believes the true measure of the investment will be in the lasting benefits it creates for this country. Art said the proposed investment comes as an important time for Trinidad and Tobago, particularly as geopolitical developments are prompting countries, including the U.S., to diversify strategic supply chains. And that has been your 8 o'clock news update on the TBC Radio Network. Your next newscast will be seen on CNC3 and heard on these frequencies at 12 noon today. Coming up next, it's your sport report on Freedom. Good morning. I am Davey Murray.
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Chris Kennedy alongside Selector Miles in the company. 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

0: 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And be sure to be on the lookout for Ding Dong. Ding Dong is going to be in the mix. Singing a tribute to blacks.
1: I see them, they come in.
0: And music festival.
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0: August 30th, get your tickets.

0: It's this age with tunes like these. Yeah.
1: No woman in the band. No woman in the band. I can't tell you.
0: Ding Dong is singing tribute to

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Oil and Music Festival?

0: music, Chris.
1: She was her only music, yeah.
0: But then again, no, he said she snipped the thing.
1: She snipped the thing. So. Well, she snipped the music.
0: I was really trying,
1: She snipped the music.
0: How you snipped the music? You snipped the CD, huh? But back in them time, the record.
1: Same way you used to blow us, you used to blow the cassette.
0: But that's different. You used to blow dust. Are you sniffing
1: the
0: dust?
1: Sniffed the dust.
0: No. Oh, gosh, boy, Chris.
1: Hey. 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Rebecca Smokey Tate.
0: Easy Lion, boy.
1: Rebecca. Lion. Lion, Rebecca.
0: The thing. And smoke the thing. I don't know what the thing is.
1: Wait, they show what the Philly thing is. They shot.
0: Chris, what are you doing, dog? You're going to pass you straight
1: they
0: on.
1: They show what the
0: Philly. You'll be upset with us. You know what is going
1: on. No, the music is the music. Oh, and I believe the nation would call and see the music.
0: You would sniff and smoke music? Have you ever in your life sniffed or smoked music?
1: It's just a expression, you understand? High up the music. It's an expression.
0: Yes, that sound like yes, that sound like yes, the four smokes up. Careful.
1: Hey, that's how we end. So it's the time for Oil and Music Freebird Festival, Oil and Music Icons. 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
2: Back to the basics. To the old school. 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

0: to the basics, to the old school, slam, beat to beat.
1: But make me see the end. All right, we're going to open up the phone lines in a bit. Get ready to call.

The other day I was on TikTok, right? Fans that I saw Kimbleton explaining one of them songs. I can't remember what song it was. He said, for years, me toying, me singing this song, and people don't understand what me say.

0: I think if I play it, I could tell you the words. I think if they ask me to do it, then they say we are going to do it and something, something, something, and then he's going to
1: play it now. Play it now. Let me see. Let me see. Let me see if the nation can decipher what you're saying to. People don't say, for years, my tour. Over, all over the world, my tour. Wow. And the people don't understand what I'm saying. Yes, he said.
2: My wallet is.
1: So he's had to break it down.

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0: Great. Let me try to decipher now.
1: All right.
0: All right, keep it on. Let me go.

0: matters.
1: So if you
0: continue to do it, then me say me have to slow it. And I hate to get through over here.
2: It's too much coming at you at once.
0: It's too much coming at you at once.

0: because they say they charge me to do it. Meaning, like, they put him in charge of, like, dealing with it.
1: Okay. You sure?
0: Yeah.
1: Let me see if I get it. Yeah, let me Google. Let me see if I get it. Nation, give us a call. 624-1005-623-5001. You can let us know what you did, right?

0: Hello, good morning.
1: Good morning, you channel man.
2: Oh, blanket.
0: Easy, Mr. Blanket. Thanks.
1: Yeah. We got touch ID, you know.
0: Appreciate it. Appreciate it,
2: Blanket.
1: Yeah.
2: Yes, I bless it, Blanket.
0: Blanket, where you feel?
1: Yeah.
2: No, Blanket.
0: Hi, Blanket. Easy.
3: Easy.
0: Easy Blanket, easy Mr. Blanket. Well, yes, we can hear that Blanket on the road.
2: Yeah.
0: All right, play it again, Miles.
2: Yeah, let me
0: let me get him a chance again to decipher.
2: I won't hear this.
0: All right. There we go.
2: Wait, look at Italy. It's almost like excited. They were double. I just say Italy. Whoops up myself, yeah.

0: All right, so yeah, here's what Keeper Dunn said, right?
1: Well, if you continue to do it, then I say, me, I go slow it. Level that, now, brother. I say, well, if you continue to do it, then I say, we, I go slow it. Come and tell you, not if you try, not if you chew it, not if you screw it.
2: Oh,
1: now, what?
2: Oh. Well, boy, I missed that tweet. Well, he tell you nothing, what?
0: Not a, hold on, eh? Cha. Wait,
2: what? That is not English.
1: What? Say we are go slow it, come and tell you. Continue do it, them say we are go slow it, come and tell you. No fi chan, no fi chew it, no fi screw it. Ah, what?
0: Not fi what?
2: Oh. Play it back.
0: No fi cha.
1: So continue do it, them say we are go slow it, come and tell you. No fi chan, no fi chew it, no fi screw it. Ah, what?
2: Meaning not to cook or chew it.
0: Okay.
2: If we screw it.
0: Okay.
2: You know what you talking about?
0: Yeah, I know what you talking about.
2: Right.
0: Alright, Mr. Gable done, okay. Anyway, nations, Nation, we're going to open up the phone lines. Give us a call, 624-1005 or 623-5001 before we make our exit. We were talking about your first job. Can you remember your first job and what was it? And what was your salary? What did you do with your first salary? Somebody saying here on the WhatsApp, morning, brothers. My first job was painting, and I was getting $150 a day. And I remember buying my school supplies, okay? Somebody saying, yeah, my first job was a courier. First thing I paid for was the water bill. I think I bought a handbag for work because I was using my mom's.
2: Yeah, that's usually the case.
0: Mom taught us to pay your bills, put aside the transportation money for the month. Give some to church. The church helped the community, very important to me, and save money. And do whatever you want with the rest. Get training. Nice. Somebody saying, yeah, 1999, I work KFC for $5.50 an hour. Okay. First job was advertising, copywriter, $2,250 a month. And Christmas bonus was $150. Wait, now people still get Christmas bonus and thing out it. Christmas bonus is still pass out it.
2: I know who don't. You and I know who don't get Christmas bonus. I don't know who gets it. But I can tell you who don't get it.
0: I'm seeing here the WhatsApp as well. $188.88 a week. This person was working in a fabric store between 1995 and 2000. Then learned a trade and now he owns his own business. All right, good vibes. Morning, fellas. My first job was Glamour Girl Lingerie Limited and my salary was $350 a fortnight. And that was plenty in 1991. Wow, okay. Nice one. Hello.
3: Yo, Chris. That's right, morning.
0: Morning, blessed.
3: What I'm saying, so if you was going to school and you're working, I come to us, who they say with the child labor this morning?
0: Yeah.
3: Triggers. Well, I was in about form 2, form 3.
0: Yeah.
3: But you know, August vacation, right, is the fellas in the neighborhood, they used to go and get like a little work in the mall, in a bakery or something. I never liked that because I find it used to be too much hours for too little bit of money now.
0: Right.
3: So, I used to work construction with my father. So, my father used to give me a 150 a day as a laborer. So, I go back to school now. I ball in his brand name sneakers, good bag. But my grades and things was good. So, okay. It wasn't a problem with that now.
0: Okay.
3: But when I finished school now, I ended up living in trade. And I was getting $60. I started at $60 a day.
0: Mm-hmm.
3: Right? And it keep progressing $80. You know, the better I get 100, 150, where I reach to now. I'm a licensed electrician, I'm my own registered business and things, so I always stick to the construction or trade now. I never like working in no grocery and no cloth, so and them kind of thing. I always find out too much hours and the money was too small now. Big so. Good vibes. I like the topic.
0: Easy, bro.
2: Yeah, man,
0: respect.
2: Easy.
3: Yeah, man.
0: Yes, I. Somebody saying, yeah, I worked at TechU for $50 a day, folding and packing member statements. For the Java, that was in 97.
2: Okay.
0: Somebody say 2008, I was working for my mother for a place to sleep in.
2: Well, let me there. I can't live for free. Work.
0: Work, work. Work or find your own place.
2: Work, yes. You have no choice.
0: Somebody said, yeah, my first job was Direct One. When it was done by the Sugaramas Convention Center, my first salary was $8,000. It was $3,000 base salary, and I racked up overtime before and after my shift and came in on my off days. I was Santa Claus. Mom and dad and my brother got really nice gifts with my first salary. That's nice, man. Hello, good morning.
3: Morning, morning.
0: Morning, morning.
3: My first job was a summer job in 2008.
0: Mm-hmm.
3: Working, I think I did a summer job in 10 seconds. Not even about 8 weeks or 10 weeks. And I was making about $2,200.
0: That was what year, so?
3: That's 2008.
0: 2008, okay.
3: First paycheck down payment, I am people.
0: Ah, boy. You went on the road.
3: First, that's the first time I play mask, because my father always say if you want to play, you have to spend your own money. So first they check down payment, I am people. That's the first time I play mask the year after 2009. Yeah, I'll never forget that.
0: And I never stop after that. Yeah, see, I know that. Look at that.
3: Every year it's master.
0: Easy, Bridget. Respect.
3: Every year, yeah. That was the start. And since then, I never stopped.
0: You never stop. A good vibe. Don't stop.
3: Yeah, I see my son them bad talking show when I'm thinking on the road right through. But anyway.
0: Bad talking who?
2: I know who this is. Why you so boy? You did that, you know. And hey. I'm gonna see you again. Go ahead, I'm gonna see you again.
0: Somebody say yeah, good morning.
2: Daniel, see you.
0: Easy.
2: The wall.
0: Yeah, boy. What's going on with that wall? You was what?
4: Last time I was here.
0: Oh, well. Hey. Well, I mean, it do have to be somebody working on the air now. It could be anybody. There are plenty of other people working here.
2: Yeah.
0: There are people working there. There are people working upstairs.
2: But the wall felt the rust.
0: The wall pushed into the wall.
2: You see doors and think about interested way they just kind of work in mysterious ways. Just push your gesso.
0: You all push it. Somebody said, yeah, good morning. My first job was a warehouse attendant for the July, August in 1992 and a grocery in 1993. And when I left school, 1994 construction. Right, okay. My first job was Subway. Penal, 700, yes, 1750 an hour. First thing I bought was a work shoe. I was using my old school shoe since. All right. I don't know if to read this or not.
2: I hope.
0: Read it?
2: Yeah, a bit.
0: This person said, I was a pusher, now I work in the bank. You see how life does change?
2: Yeah, I mean,
0: and well,
2: it changed.
0: You didn't even have to tell me the name of the bankers. It's so obvious, like. I feel like tomfoolery. This person playing the fool. Somebody saying, yeah, my first job was in the print tree in Belmont, and I was paid $400 a week.
2: Yeah, yeah.
0: Okay. Hello, good morning.
3: Word.
0: Yeah, word.
3: Have you seen my? Have you seen Chris?
0: All is well, Anna.
3: I know, but my first job was detailing cars, boy.
0: Huh?
3: Yeah, right in Paulus, minute. $300 a week, boy. And the first thing I buy, the first thing I buy is a moccasin, boy. A beastly cold moccasin, boy.
0: Why a beastly cold moccasin of water, all it takes?
3: They feel like a man, you know, like a long time ago, when I was them big men and them man who done walk and drink.
0: Yeah, you see men drinking. Yeah.
3: I didn't know it was a quiet taste at the time. So I had to finish it back. Me see cool Marcusun, man. They feel like a big man.
0: All right, I hear
2: it.
0: Easy. Wait till you buy a moccasin, yes.
2: Well, yeah, but I understand the logic.
0: For real, after hard work, hard day of work, you know, you just want to unwind with a little drink, you know. Somebody saying, yeah, my first job was dealing. Wow, yo. Okay, I'm not going to read that. My first job was selling custom CDs to fellow students back in the days of Napster.
2: Ooh.
0: Napster and LimeWire and them kind of things.
2: Do you say that's a job or that's a hustle?
0: That's a hustle.
2: That's a hustle.
0: That's a job.
2: That's a hustle.
0: Where I work in, I don't give out bonus either, ironically. It's my first and only job. 10 years now. Tell Miles in his constituency after the gas station.
2: Okay. Gotcha.
0: Okay. Somebody said, yeah, $700 a fortnight, and they took NIS and taxes from my salary, which I later found out the company never paid. And I'm not going to call the company name.
2: What company is that? Your company comes to mind then.

0: Oh, that company, that company. Oh. Yeah. That company famous.
1: Well, boy, then I hear a reset shot.
0: A reset?
1: Why?
0: That's what's going on? Nah.
1: The staff. Staff ain't getting nothing still.
0: What?
1: Yeah, still waiting on things to happen.
0: Hey,
2: right.
0: Hey.
2: Go on for the wall. We're running to the wall or something.
0: if you see, yeah, that's talking about the wall, but if you see the size of that wall. If you see the size of that wall and that wall we're talking about here. Yeah. Nation. Ah, boy. Did like somebody just dive into that one?
1: You could go through that whole lot of them in China or something.

0: Lion said his first job was dealing with.
1: Yeah, Lion message with.
0: Lion!
1: I need to fucking pay it.
0: Lion! Nah, man, Lion, man. Nah, man, nah, Lion.
1: That's work. And they say when they do it, now you're working?
0: Yeah, yeah.
1: You had to put in the work.
2: Wow.
0: Yeah, that Lion.
2: Lion, is he back
0: in long
2: time? Lion. Oh.
0: They like, yeah.
2: Oh, yeah. Okay.
0: All right. Somebody say, yeah, my first job was courts. First pay went to TGI for dinner.
1: Okay.
0: My first job was a waitress in a Chinese restaurant in Tunapuna, $75 a week. I was 17 years. The first thing I bought was a chest of drawers for my clothes. The person didn't say chest of drawers, but Chester.
1: Yeah, Chester Joe.
0: Chester Joe.
1: Our Chester Joe.
3: Yo! Chris Myers, morning, like you ran that to a game problems, boy.
1: What's that?
3: You ran that to like a game problems, boy. No, no, we are no server.
0: Wait.
1: Is the network or is you?
3: No, no, the network, boy. I'm sure people can contest to that.
1: Got it.
0: All right. Yeah, you're trying to call a long time then?
3: But I wanted to call, but I can't call. Well, I think that.
1: What was your first job, Jersey? What was your first job?
3: I was doing drywall work, boy. My first job, I was getting like $60. I remember. At that time, I was signing. Like, after you know the modern and thing, the last thing, before you painted, yeah, I was signing. All in the club stores, I remember standing there.
1: Right.
3: And they had, end up busting one of the sprinklers, boy.
1: Huh? You did that?
3: Yeah. The pole ended up hitting one of the sprinklers and flood all the whole beach.
1: You didn't get $60 that day?
3: Yeah, no, I was not poor because they know the ceiling had to sand, but at the same time, there was the pressurizing system now and end up damaging the thing, but insurance and them covering now.
0: So you got away scotch free?
3: Yeah, I ended up getting paid the same way. I remember, as I said, not my fault. The pool just ended up hitting one of the sprinklers and I just ended up flying off the scaffold because water. Yeah. But that was my first job until I ended up in refrigeration after.
1: All right.
0: All right, son, man.
2: That's
0: right. Sandy. Sandy, alright, Sandy. Hello, good morning.
4: Hello, morning. Security here.
0: Yes, security. Well, security.
4: Yeah, I can testify with who it was, the Jersey, who will not call yet.
0: Mm-hmm.
4: Yeah. The redneck would really get in a little trouble.
0: Okay.
4: Really get in a little trouble. But yeah, my first job, I went to do some survey for CSU.
0: Okay.
4: My first paycheck, right? I take first paycheck and buy a phone. Up to now, me I get the phone yet.
0: What do you mean? You ain't get the phone yet?
1: Oh.
4: Yeah, I get the phone yet. That was a good couple years ago, and I still waited on the phone. But a small thing.
0: So, you bought this phone from somebody or something? Yeah, was it?
4: Yeah, you see.
0: Explain to us the situation. What went on?
4: Partners is the worst, you know.
0: Friend and business again, right?
4: Yeah. So, you know, like all that. But I see the whole only talking about, you know, that Joshua.
0: Alright. Okay.
1: Did you never come here? He's been here recently?
0: I don't know. I just ready to go from here. I ready.
5: Morning, fellas.
0: Morning.
5: So my first job that was fresh out of secondary school was Pizza Boys. And in terms of the first thing I buy, well, only go judge me, but I have two older brothers and a father that really like to eat. So first paycheck I get, I went in the grocery, buy a bag of hops and a whole rotisserie chicken, and I eat that by myself. Me ain't share with nobody. That was the best purchase I could ever get. And I'm proud of that one.
1: Yeah, we can go judge you.
0: Yeah, we can go judge you, man.
5: Yeah.
1: Right. Everybody had a reason for their first purchase.
0: Ups and rotisserie chicken.
1: Man, as you said, let me have a meal by myself. Yeah. And nobody jumping me.
0: Hello, good morning.
3: Yeah, because I forget to add, boy. Yeah, I end up doing like work too, no? Every Friday, when I end up getting paid, I only put my dad drinking. First thing I drink was that Marcuson and shoot too, no?
0: Ah, Marcuson?
3: Yeah, boy, just to get that.
0: To feel like a big man? Boy,
3: to feel like a big man. I know that feeling.
0: Yeah.
3: But one thing on the ad, boy. You see that how that red net was playing up? I just picked out something I want. Say something had to happen. And you can't get no, you imagine you paying for service and you can't get through to nobody and you're stranded.
0: Yeah.
3: And they're not getting you back nothing for that, boy. Them had to do better, man. They had to do better because I want to sue them right now. I feel like I lost out some guy to call a little earlier now, boy.
0: Yeah.
3: Yeah, son. Red Network will fix that now. I feel this brand causing that, now.
0: So what brand have to do with that? Brand never working in telecommunications.
3: I feel brand causing nothing. Brand will fix that now. And I love, one love.
0: Wow.
6: Change, we gon' do something about it.
0: I was squeezing on to us, and then we bust out, man.
3: Hello. Oh, X there, boy. What's good?
0: Oh, X. Where's the vibes?
3: My first job, dog, was URP. I was a data entry clerk.
0: Mm.
3: Okay. $1,400 a month.
0: $1,400 a month?
3: $1,400 a month. $1,400.
0: I was making out with that 14, boy.
3: Boy, well, I was living home. So, you know.
0: Okay.
3: And that 14, when it's payday, you're going to work at that bar next door.
0: Hmm.
3: And you sit down in the bar right next door and they bring in the time sheet for the sign in the bar, you ain't going to work with them.
0: Wait,
3: you done sign your book this all, you know you're walking 3 days, but you're walking by the bar. So realistically, it's maybe about $700 a month you to work for.
7: Because, I wonder how much you spend in the bar.
3: Yeah, and I used to like myself. It was full joy.
0: Easy. Lion, say some things here.
7: Lion,
0: come on. Lion, I feel what you say this trainer. That's how the whole four. Hello, good morning. Good morning.
8: My first job was on the job training with in those ministries, and I think I was getting, it was in the early 2000s, I was getting like $2,000, and the first thing I did was took my younger siblings to cinema.
0: That's
8: nice.
0: I don't
8: know which movie we watched, but I treat my younger siblings.
0: That's nice.
8: But I did a lot of jobs during my life, including the ones that required me to be on my knees.
0: Hello, I want cleaning, to ask some more questions cleaning, and I want to clean, why you hang up the phone for I want to
7: cleaning.
0: Right,
7: what's wrong with all of
0: us? I want to
7: get one of mine out of the gutter.
0: I had some more questions to ask.
7: Cleaning, she used to clean. Ever had to get on the hands and he's on scrub floor and thing. And polish tile and whatever it is. Yeah, but who tell you she grew up in this modern day that you saying you didn't do that?
0: It's people
7: who did that.
0: Look at that palm and myself with that.
7: No, well, because no, you can't scrub with a broom, come on. You bring a yard broom in your house to scrub tiles and whatever else need. Come on.
0: Let me take a call. Come on. Give me a headache. Hello.
9: Good morning. Who's that a call talking about being on the
0: All right.

0: verse and Camo.
1: Camo,
0: like to work with verse, man.
1: Yeah, man, like what? Like what?

0: tell him what you say.
1: No, no, I was just there. Not me. I was just wearing a cap, boy. He didn't say anything. He liked all the good looks, right?
2: Not me.
0: You tell him what you say. You tell him what you say. You tell him what you say.
2: Not me.
0: Hey, catch us tomorrow, same time, same place. Outer Road Friday, tomorrow. Chanto tomorrow, same way.
3: We're gone.
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0: P, I come to slap in the hood. Every day, every night, all the time.
1: I was gonna clean my room until I got high. I was gonna get up and find the broom, but then I got

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So you know they had somebody else to work this morning, right? Yeah, they had somebody else to work this morning, but apparently King Chris and Mimosa, who the f- came down with a stomach bug.

0: yeah, but you know, Kamo, I really hope he gets well soon, you know?
1: Can stop me now.
0: But something telling me.
1: I'm less than 20 rounds, and if you want me, then come on.
0: He ain't gonna be able to do Tuesdays, boy.
1: Biggie Bounce, I know you.
0: Huh?
1: My style, holla.
0: I don't know, something he just drink.
1: I got the people gather round.
0: And it is just a cup on a Tuesday on him now.

0: yes, boy. Hey, what about B2B Thursday? So, come on, what's going on with you? How are you feeling, brother? Where's he seeing? Everything straight?
1: All is well.
0: That is what we're talking about.
1: Can't complain at all.
0: I see Chris try to put in a back canal this morning, boy.
1: Chris
0: like a real kankalang thing, you know, boy. Yeah, why?
1: I must say,
0: guys, I love my good vibes and energy, man. Shots going out to the team all the time, you know? Full respect. So, as I was telling all of for those of you who was asking, all the thought was that I'll be out in 2 weeks, wherever. Unfortunately, the replacement needed a replacement. I don't know how he ended up getting a stomach bug, you know, that's what it's called. Eh? You know, they say don't leave your drink open sometimes, you know, the air and the moisture, this, you know.
1: Sure.
0: You know what Epsom sauces do? You know what?
1: Yeah.
0: Okay, all right. Let's ask it. Anyway, let me get to the business at hand, guys. Come on, like, that's true. Let me pay some bills and we come back. Bigger reason, how about it? B2B Thursday. Slam on 0.5.

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4: 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Yeah, good vibes. And bringing up the hall, right here. So we go top, and then when we come back,
0: All right, party people, it's about that time.

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0: clean.
1: So I wanted to be creative this morning. You know what I'm saying, right?
0: Let me hear you do to believe.
1: You know, back in the day, you're going to school. And that day, really wasn't feeling to go to school. Or
2: trust me,
1: you ain't do a homework or you ain't do a project. And you ain't want to go.
0: Me done with the shiny. Say, bad man.
1: Yeah, what you doing for me, Camo?
0: Trust me,
1: I want you to send a voice note.
0: Lida Bonnie, you are going to see.
1: Or send a message.
0: Shiny, then she gets in my lap.
1: With the perfect excuse.
0: Style after style after style. Prepare yourself.
1: But you're talking as a parent.

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As last night, we had some leftover Jira, and I did not agree with him. He will be at school, however, tomorrow. Do enjoy your day. What are they gonna do about it? Surrender, what are the people them stop? But all be creative now.

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1: Yeah. Yeah.
0: And somebody else had the same excuse, but you own different. Yeah, we say now.
2: Never and never and never.
0: I'm coming with my uniform wet.
2: Yeah.
0: Miss Current went last night and the house flooded out.

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0: one with it.
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0: Good morning, miss. 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The goat ate his homework. No, sorry, the goat ate his shoes. So we have to buy him a new one. P.S. I'm sending some curry goat for you. Yeah, you got curry goat there. Yeah. Oh, go share this one. Hi, Miss. I was playing police and thief with my sister. Who thought she had the key? But my blind grandmother had to pick the lock. All right. Oh, no. We're gonna pay some bills whenever we come back. Who take the rhythm? Camo, I do have to talk to you about you know who and you know what. Huh? It have no rhythm again for the rest of the year for you know who. Last one, hashtag. Perfect excuse, hashtag PE. Morning, sir. Karen wouldn't be able to come today because he missed the bus. Apparently, it doesn't believe in waiting for greatness.
2: Wow. I like that.
0: Yeah, that one had, that one had. Hashtag PE, I like that one. Oh, this one is a legend. They say this one is a legendary excuse. Miss, we had a passing in the family. Yeah, plenty of people has used that. You know how much distant family members, extended pumpkin vine cousin, dead about 10 times already. Yeah, the dread. Anyway, we come back.

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0: Right, Camo. Excellent rhythm. Excellent. Rhythm, Kano rhythm. I like it. 6241005 and 6235001. Who take the rhythm? Call us up. Hit us on WhatsApp as well. 7077526.
1: I will call out all the artists and the songs.
0: Yeah.
1: Right?
0: Yeah.
1: So once again, it's Junkano rhythm.
0: Right.
1: We have Binnie Man. Right. Chaka.
0: Right.
1: We also have Binnie Man with Google song.
0: Uh-huh.
1: We have Dr. Evil, My Name. Vibes Cartel, I Never.
0: Right.
1: Sean Paul, I De Yanni.
0: Right.
1: All right.
0: Nice.
1: Voicemail.
0: Mm-hmm.
1: Rocky Lip.
0: Mm-hmm.
1: And voicemail with Do What If You Like.
0: Right.
1: Elephant Man is not here.
0: Right.
1: Right.
0: So Elephant Man is it's not here. Look. 6241005 and 6235001. Hit us up on the WhatsApp as well. You can send a voice note. Kamu, I had two for you know who already. I just seen. I just let you know. I just let you know as a friend now, boy. I just, you know. And I'm not playing them two voice, no, because I know them two going and say who we not supposed to say. All right, nice. I want for voicemail. Next one for voicemail. All right, yeah.

0: Oh, take the rhythm, Vibes Cartel. 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
1: Aye. Beanie still in the lead, just letting you know.

0: Stufo Wilbur. 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
1: Who take the rhythm?
0: Tell me.
1: So me say I never touch.
0: All right, come on. Looking like Catalan the leader now. Hello.
2: What up there? Time? Hold on. Who take the rhythm?
0: Right.
2: I need a cartel session because I think I'm mad.
0: All right, Silas.
2: I need a cartel session.
0: Silas,
2: I
0: don't want Silas.
2: We are not. Who must have cartel to ease my mind right now?
0: You're getting that. Somebody say, but how it looking like Buta Padden, so? How is Buta Padden? If I telling Ole there's only Beanie Man and Cartel on the WhatsApp, Ole have to believe me.
3: Yeah.
0: I am the law.
3: They want the messages. Well, voice notes and calls alone.
0: No, well, I don't let them don't call. As I say, it's Cartel or it's Beanie Man. Hello. Ole, don't call.
4: Good morning.
0: Morning.
4: Who take the rhythm?
0: Yes.
3: Tell me.
4: Real bad man, never.

Yes. I don't know, but okay. No, no, no, cartel. Well, you could say all you want. Well, you could say how much pity you have an elephant and how much pity you have a man, all you want. I in charge of the voting here. Well, you had to send voice note.

0: and come on.
1: Boss,
0: I see law. Right? Check this voice. Go there quick.
2: Ellie, what's the
3: voice? Nah, even.
0: Nah, that voice is the wing comes in. Right, so what we're looking right now is Beanie and Cartel. Beanie and Cartel. Looking for one more voice note. Because the edge it, because right now it even Steven on the WhatsApp. Right, and we have our winner. Ow. So in commemoration of Vibes Cartel taking the rhythm. Right.
4: Start the court, Kingston, Jamaica.

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0: 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Can't call Mr. Palmer in.
1: Tell him to the bomber.
2: Come to Pino and David Brooks. Hear me, sir, man. Them a chat and a trace.
1: Them a chat and a chat.
2: Can't tell you what. The engineer, one of the biggest in farmer. Yeah. Cause it top your run, go report it in a cleaner. Read like it.

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Damn, should I be?

0: 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Yo.
1: When you see me pon the Gaza with me cross back, throw down your phone. No matter call crime stop. Muff muff, you know say Gaza crime can't stop. 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

0: 0707-5726. Voice notes only or calls only?
1: We taking
0: voice notes and calls.
1: Yeah.
0: Nothing else. Nothing no message.
1: Else. First right? Five. If my rapper refer you to whoever.
0: Yeah.
1: Yeah.
0: Right. 0707-5726. Let me go. Or let's say we fighting the man. Or let's say we the system. All kind of thing. We not for the people. All kind of thing. Next one call me utilities MP. All kind of
1: wow,
0: thing.
1: Wow.
0: 0707-5726. Voice notes or calls only to decide it. There we go.
2: Hello.
0: What you say?
1: I have no idea. Let me see.
2: Hello.
0: I don't understand that.
1: I don't understand
0: what that is. So that'll come.
3: Next week we want international independent observers. Inside that studio, when the count going on.
1: Hey.
0: Hello. Hello.
4: Good morning.
0: Morning.
4: Hey, me and Carter are the same birthday, so it's always Carter. The answer is always Carter.
0: Ah, all right. Thank you, my brother. Because on this WhatsApp here, the fighting, come on, the fighting, while you know.
5: It's only fair. It's Carter. Carter still.
0: Yeah,
6: take the rhythm, Ellie.
1: He's a dog with munch.
6: I never.
0: Hello, tell me.
7: Elephant man, all the way with Sparrow on the scene. Elephant man.
0: Paro is a louse, boy.
7: Elephant man, boy.
0: I'm up for Paro is a louse.
8: Gaza, Mr. Gaza, Mr. Cartel for life.
0: Ah. Hello, tell me.
9: Elephant man for life.
0: Hey, come up my phone now, boy. It's another way to kind of filter them call and just block them before they come there. Hello.
9: Gaza.
0: And it's that.
9: And it's that. Not even the police can make me come out of here. Fuck him, Gaza.
0: I like it. Woo, the guy heated, boy. Wee. Look back on Ali, you know. The WhatsApp freeze. The WhatsApp is frozen it. Let me see.
10: Cartel, man. I don't know.
1: Yeah, cartel, I think that.
0: Yeah.
7: Elephant man, take the rhythm. You don't know. Big up Ellie all the time.
0: You not some work your supervisor leave for you to do.
8: Mr. Adi Adi, last man standing.
0: Bop, bop, bop, bop.
11: Who take the rhythm? Tell Elephant man she don't want no man rock her like R. Kelly. Gaza, me say.
0: Ah, Gaza, me say.
12: All listening to the cartel voice note first, you know. We need a camera in there, you know. Because we know it's Elephant Man. Take the rhythm, boy.
1: Hey,
0: listen to this. Your voice is your voice. So if you send a voice note or your call, I can't jump with that. But outside of that, be in charge. Hello.
13: What you know? Boy, you know.
0: Hey, boy, what?
13: One Gaza, you know.
0: There's one Gaza
13: to the world, you know.
0: Well, boy, say it, you don't know.
13: You don't know. Once double them says it is, you know. Hit after hit, you know.
0: Hit
13: you
0: after
13: have to give
0: hit.
13: The general. Yeah. Where is the DJ name in the band there?
0: Daikamo.
13: Come on. Where from? South, huh?
0: Yeah, you from South.
13: Move to Portmore, my brother. You need to meet the world boss. Yeah. Don't know. One M, no.
0: One
13: never
0: M.
13: Two.
0: Never two. Yeah, watch it, right? He say he's double M, but he get a Jamaican accent. Right, so there you have it. Once again. Gaza on the rhythm.
14: Bad mind and nothing new.
0: And this one is for all you bad mind elephants. Run tune, Camo. Let me go.
1: Nah, there are nothing.

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0: 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When we come back, Ball and Beg to the Top, boy. 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When they start with the... So the thing, though. Back after this.
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0: love you.
1: Miss that one. 6241005 and 6235001. Call us up right now, 624-1005 and 6235-001. We say ball and beg. I want to ball and beg for my month and salary taking too long. Hello.
2: Hello.
1: Yes.
2: This poem is dedicated to my neighbor wife.
1: Lord, fire.
2: Roses are red. Violets are blue. Whenever he's not home, I always inside you.
1: Why we can't come here and just have some kind of behavior, boy? Why? Let me try this again, please. 624-1005 and 623-5001. Hello.
2: Yeah, private. Big up you.
1: Mm-hmm.
2: Love that poem. So I feel like I could come with a poem. Roses are red. Mm-hmm. Violets are blue. Mm-hmm. I know you have a husband, but you know I'm more fun too. And I love when you come, how you shake up those legs. I like how you make him feel like if he is who broke the bed.
1: He's really desperate. Hello. Hello. Missed that one. 6241005 and 6235001. Ball and beg. Why the new trend is balling for people, girl, and for why?
3: Man, no say people are jealous the best here.
1: Wow. Hello. Hello.
4: Just one question.
1: Mm-hmm.
4: Does this segment permit me to talk about anyone?
1: Yeah, you have slight leverage. Go ahead.
4: Well, I wish I was Nyla, significant other, and Missy and Jada would have some fun together. Then I would have added Nessa on the side. I'd have take Patrice just because of the backside.
1: Done. Oh, there we go. Last one before the news. Hello. Quick. Hello.
5: Hello.
1: Yeah.
5: This poem is dedicated to the first caller.
1: Uh-huh.
5: Roses are red.
1: Uh-huh.
5: Violets are blue.
1: Mm-hmm.
5: After you hear this, you will flee. Because the neighbor wife going around giving man STD.
6: Good afternoon and welcome to the Midday News here on CNC3 and the 2BC Radio Network. I am Bavita Gopalchan. Thank you so much for joining us. President of the Trinidad and Tobago Farmers Union, Shiraz Khan, says the importation of chickens into this country has led to the shortage. Khan's comment comes a day after CNC3 News reported that chicken prices have soared as local production has been cut by 20% amid searing heat. While the Minister of Agriculture and Fisheries, Ravi Rajaram, says the situation will normalize in the coming weeks, Khan is adamant this could have been avoided if this country wasn't relying on importing.
7: We have the chickens, which is a problem for us because we did breed the chickens before and have our own eggs and hatch it way then, but that has no longer been our issue. We are importing all the eggs and the birds. We have lost a sort of a importance of what the industry means to us because we want to continue to look at more importation rather than development of our sector, where other countries within the Caribbean are doing that for themselves.
6: Khan has warned that the shortage could repeat itself in the coming months and years. Meanwhile, Khan says the police force could be effective, but only if the police are given the resources to do their jobs. He has long spoken out against larceny in the Felicity area and says this has happened despite there being a post in the area. He insists the police force, that which was recently announced by government, can only be effective if officers are given the resources to fight crime. He says there are still too many unanswered questions.
7: Now, if it is that the guys and them there do not have the necessary resources to carry out their exercise properly, right? Is it that these police force is just about somebody getting a contract to build a building? Is it that we have the necessary resources, or we just going to set up something thinking that the bandits and them go get scared and run away? Is it that we're going to have something very efficient working with the community rather than being antagonistic towards the community? Is it that these police force in the area is to stop any protests or anything that happened before it reached the Port of Spain?
6: Khan says despite the Parade of Larceny headquarters being in Felicity, there still has been robberies in that area. And as the debate surrounding the police force continues, the Trinidad and Tobago Police Service is promising faster response times. On the morning brew today, TGPS Media Ambassador Inspector Kurt Callender said officers stationed at the police force will not simply be waiting on reports, but will be actively examining what's happening in the area. He says it will be a community approach, where the officers will be engaging with residents.
0: We are engaging the members of the public by going to them. Right. So there is a possibility that before they may even be required to make a report, we would have already engaged them, find out what their concerns are, and nip it in the bud, as we see in local parlance. So the officers would not just be sitting in a post hoping and waiting that somebody comes to make a report. We would be engaging the members of the public.
6: On another note, a day after two police officers were detained in connection with an investigation into the disappearance of three firearms and a quantity of ammunition from the Central Police Station in Port of Spain, Inspector Callender said the TGPS is doing all that it can to rid the service of corrupt officers.
0: The TGPS, through the Commissioner of Police, has taken a stance that the organization is willing to do everything that is lawfully required to rid the police service of rogue police officers. And I'm not speaking specifically to this situation. I'm speaking about generally.
6: He says the Professional Standards Bureau and other internal arms of the TGPS are charged with investigating police misconduct. Let the chips fall where they may. Now to this, National Flour Mills Limited has completed wage negotiations with the Seamen and Waterfront Workers Trade Union for the period January 2023 to December 2025. The announcement was made by NFM Chairman Hamlin Jailal, and now NFM recorded an after-tax profit of $22.2 million, representing a 2.4% decline compared to $22.8 million reported in the same period last year. Revenue for the period grew by 1.1% to $263 million, up from $260 million in quarter one of 2025. Jailal noted that global commodity markets, freight costs, and energy prices continue to influence the company's cost structure. Jailal said the outlook for the remainder of 2026 remains optimistic. On other news, police say there is no evidence to date that suggests members of the LGBTQ community are being targeted. Communications manager of the police service, Joanne Archie, said the murders of two members of the community, 41-year-old Kwesi Dion Gill and Kobe Daniel Thomas, are being investigated by the Homicide Bureau. And so far, there is no evidence that the community members are being targeted. Archie added that while both men were identified as being members of the community, no nexus was found during the investigations to their membership and their murders. In a media release, the Coalition Advocating for Inclusion of Sexual Orientation, or CAISO, said the community is reeling from the enormous loss and joins other communities who lost loved ones to violence. It adds that it hopes the police gives the cases their best effort and bring those responsible to justice. Let's take a short break. Sport news on the other side.
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1: Back to the basics. 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

0: 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Here we go.
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Greetings to the Honorable Jetly and the boss, John Boy. In the HQ today, Jetly, you take in a Junior Kelly. Black African stars, where are thou? Black African stars, return home now, yo. Blessed love.

Yes, Master, Master, but I don't know, be Thursday once again, we love and nice man. But I want to call man like a Jetly. And of course, they don't say the bad thing, you got big bad John Bonham. 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Today, the HQ, but man, and the remaining critical listen, ah, broke down. 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
2: Hey folks, thanks for your patience. 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
8: All right, party people. It's about that time. We're pulling up in

Modern. But let me tell you something. The weekend starts right here, right now. Yeah. Some people see the glass half empty, some see it half full. Perspective, all right? Hey, gotta say shouts going out to DJ Richie. 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

0: Perfect tint. 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Freeport family. 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Don't let we had to send the white X-ray for you today. 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
4: 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Follow the

0: Talk like you're there on the un. What is the un salty talking about, boy? She pointed to you, know? You know? You know? You don't know the un. What's salty talking about?
1: I think you mean joke.
0: The,
1: I think that I replace it with a joke.
0: The joke is un. I just always study that when they make an edit. Like, what they mean by, like, you know, the man, a mango or just some random thing. Like, you know, I just study. I just study on the belt buckle. You know, on the steering wheel in the car, on the seat of the car, on the gear shifter. 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I really don't know, and I just want to know. All right. Well, just let me know what the might be. All right.

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0: So when he say the uh is the is on the high beam Lady Lava singing mode. What do you say on the rooster? Alright, still early on the high on us. Let me know, alright? Let me know why we taking the break now, alright? We got the 4 p.m. news coming up on the top as well, guys, as we get ready to shut down our number one. Keep it locked. B2B Thursday, J-Wise, the wise one. Sean 3.2. More tunes when we come back, man. Keep it locked.
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2: Good afternoon, I'm Derek Atchon with headline news on CNCA 3 and the TBC Radio Network. In local developments, Tobago House of Assembly Chief Secretary Farley Augustine says the new airport terminal in Tobago will open before October. Speaking to the media on Wednesday, Augustine said the facility will be ready to welcome visitors for the island's annual carnival in 2 months' time. He added Tobagonians will be proud of the terminal, which is expected to reflect the island's culture and history. Augustine said the Tobago House of Assembly is awaiting a directive from Cabinet for the official opening.
3: But we have completed the first phase of work on the inside of the terminal, and we are starting the second phase. The second phase set of works, that those works can actually happen while the terminal is operational. So I believe we have everything we need now to go operational.
2: Meanwhile, President of the Trinidad and Tobago Farmers Union, Shiraz Khan, is claiming that chicken imports led to the ongoing shortage on the local market. Khan's comment comes a day after CNCA 3 News reported that chicken prices have soared as local production has been cut by 20% amid searing heat. While Minister of Agriculture and Fisheries Ravi Ratiram says the situation will normalize in the coming weeks, Khan is adamant that this could have been avoided if the country was not relying on imported chicken.
4: We have the chickens, which is a problem for us because we did breed the chickens before and have our own eggs and hatch it way then, but that has no longer been our issue. We are importing all the eggs and the birds. We have lost a sort of a importance of what the industry means to us because we want to continue to look at more importation rather than development of our sector, where other countries within the Caribbean are doing that for themselves.
2: And now for a look internationally, rescue operations in Colombia continue after the country was rocked by a 7.4 magnitude earthquake on Monday. The death toll is so far is approaching 300, with thousands more being injured and hundreds being reported missing. The Colombian government is only accepting rescue teams from the United States, El Salvador, Ecuador, and Israel, which it says is best qualified to assist in searching for the survivors. Stay tuned for another news update at the top of the hour and for comprehensive coverage in our major newscasts at 7 p.m. on CNC3 and across all digital platforms.

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0: 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I gotta go and get Samsung, man. 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Yeah. Also, the vibes get done. And if you love that never-ending night, going from pump to pump to link up, you need a drink that makes that a reality. This is Steam Vibe. It gives you the stamina to go all night, boosted with caffeine, guarana, and ginseng, with a smooth strawberry watermelon taste. 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Up to the vibe, release the night with Steam. Hey guys, you take that short pause? And when we come back, we switch it up. We got some sponsored time coming up as well. Well, Sean 3.0 is going to tell you all about that, all right? Don't touch that dial. Blazing up your radio. Keep it up.
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Team of Vibes. 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Okay, to see Steam. What is Steam? What is Steam Vibes? We're gonna tell you about it inside this 15, all right?

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Yeah. Try it. 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Steam Vibe. 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

0: Seem fine. 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Yes. I gotta go outside. 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Edgy Wise, we gonna take a sip there?
1: Yeah, one time.
0: Right. I'll go and try it. Go and try it. Steam vibe. I'll let me know.
1: All this right? is it, I tell you.
0: Yeah?
1: This is it.
0: Come on back, guys.
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Guys, we got about 2 minutes left with you guys inside this hour. Don't forget, coming up on the top, we got Eyes on Who. Get ready to call me up, message me, let me know who you got your eyes on, yeah? Jay Wise and Sean 3.0, Slam B2B Thursday, you're on the inside. Yeah, man. 707-7526, hit me up.

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1: Good afternoon, I'm Derek Achong with headline news on CNCA 3 and the TBC Radio Network in local developments. Rural Development and Local Government Minister Khadija Amin has expressed hope that the Tunapuna-Piako Regional Corporation will drop its opposition to a mobile police post at the Etihad Savannah in Takarigua. Speaking with media personnel after attending the funeral of Councillor Vashi Suku this morning, Amin described the opposition to the crime prevention initiative as misplaced. She noted that concerns raised by the corporation's chairman Josiah Austin over gas lines running under the site has been debunked by the National Gas Company.
2: I think the chairman of Tunapuna Piako Corporation should realize that he has run his course. He first said that he was concerned that there was no consultation, and I think one of his problems is that he's kind of hard to accept that he's no longer in charge, that his party is no longer in charge.
1: Amin said that the initiative has been well received by residents and food vendors at the location who have been the victims of numerous violent robberies in the past. Meanwhile, Prime Minister Kamal Prasad Bisesa has encouraged mourners at Suku's funeral to be inspired by her life of service. Suku, who served as Reform Manahambre councillor, passed away suddenly on Tuesday. She was 60 years old. Her funeral at the Shore of Peace in South Oropouche was attended by scores of government officials and staff of the Princeton Regional Corporation. To some regional news, Antigua and Barbuda Prime Minister Gaston Brown is standing his ground after facing sharp criticism from Caribbean judicial leaders. The regional head of judiciary issued a joint statement condemning Brown for threatening to deport an unnamed judge over lenient sentences, calling it a threat to judicial independence. Responding today, Brown rejected the claim, insisting his comments were a last resort warning over rising gun violence and sex crimes and did not amount to political interference. He maintains that judicial decisions aren't immune from public criticism and is now proposing an independent committee to review local sentencing practices. And now for a look internationally. The USS George Washington carrier group is heading to the Middle East to replace the USS Abraham Lincoln in a pre-planned move by the U.S. Navy. It is not clear when the George Washington will arrive from a recent port visit in Vietnam. The Lincoln has been deployed for more than 250 days after being redirected to support U.S. military operations in the war in Iran. The aircraft carrier's lengthy deployment has also raised concerns about the well-being of its over 5,000-member crew. Democratic lawmakers are demanding answers from the Pentagon after reports of multiple attempts by crew members to jump overboard. A sailor reportedly went overboard last month but was quickly rescued. The circumstances around the incident were not immediately clear. Stay tuned for another news update at the top of the hour and for comprehensive coverage in our major newscast at 7 p.m. on CNC3 and across all digital platforms.
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2: 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Follow

0: Eyes on who? Call us and let us know who you got your eyes on.
1: Sometimes people walk into your life and you notice them. But then there are those people you have to stop and ask yourself, how did I ever let this miss me? How did I miss this? Because sometimes the signs are right there. Sometimes the person you need to pay attention to has been standing right in front of you all along. And today, we're taking a closer look. That's right. And the people, the intention, the energy, and of course, the things that we overlook or the people we overlook. This is Eyes on Who, all right? And guess what? Call us right now or send that message and let us deliver that message the way it should be delivered. That's right. No sugarcoating, no holding back. Just say what you need to and let us do the rest, all right? Eyes on Who, 707-7526. Or you can hit me up 624-100-563-5001.
2: You're just too good to.
1: Eyes on Who?
2: Can't take my eyes off.
1: Hit me up right now.
2: You be like eyes off of you. You be like eyes off of you.
0: Eyes on Who? Call us and let us know who you got your eyes on.
3: Eyes on Who?

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Let me know who you got your eyes on right now. This is Eyes on Who? I got my eyes on Marlon Pope. Could you please play Casey and JoJo All My Life?

0: got my eyes on this amazing darkie. Name is Simona.
1: Can you give me all?
0: She's from the east. She's so gorgeous. Marlon Pope, this is your request, all right? Directly to you after this one. We open the phone lines, we take a call. And let's see who have their eyes on who. Let's go.

0: That's something that we definitely hope for. Someone feeling the same way that, the same way. However you feel about this person, that's all you want in return. But yeah, sometimes, boy. Sometimes you can't help that. You can't help that. That's not up to you.
1: Yeah, it's true. It's true. It's true.
0: You can do what you want.
1: Yeah, you can't make somebody love you. So if it is that you have that person that really and truly love you, yeah, you gotta cherish that, man.
0: Cherish it. Let me go. Hello, good afternoon.
2: My brother Sean.
0: How you doing, brethren?
2: Man, I'm good. Big up J-Wise in the back there.
1: Hey, what's up, deep voice? What, man?
2: Man, I am good, man. Once I'm alive, I'm grateful, you know.
1: Nice, man. I see we got some good weather yesterday. And I think that you would have made your name in that weather yesterday, man.
2: Well, unfortunately, I was on the grind, you know.
1: Oh, all right.
2: Yes. But I made up, you know, when I got home, you know it goes.
1: Ah, boy. Love is lovely, boy.
2: Yeah, man. Love is lovely. You know, I just want to say something. I want to encourage the nation. I want to endorse love, you know.
1: Because that is it.
2: Love is the way, my brother.
1: That is it.
2: Love is the way.
0: Yes.
2: I think we as a society, we have become too promiscuous. Mm. And that is one of our biggest downfalls.
1: Mm-hmm. Indeed.
2: And we need to get back on the straight and narrow, you know.
1: That is it.
2: Yeah, man. Keep your eyes on what is yours and be grateful, you know.
1: That is it. I like that. Coming from you.
2: The grass is greener where you water it, my brother.
1: Aye, aye, aye. That is
2: yeah,
1: it.
2: Man, yeah, man. I think somebody needed to hear that today, you know.
1: That is it.
2: Yes, sir. You brothers keep doing what you're doing, man.
1: All yes, right, man. We're spreading that message of love.
2: You guys are model citizens, you know, upstanding brothers in the community.
1: Indeed.
2: Goodness and mercy. Bless
1: yes, him. My brother.
2: Yeah, man.
1: Keep on keeping on, man. I'm telling you, that is
0: I like that. I like that. Yeah, that the grass is green where you water it. That is it,
1: I said, don't let all them filter and all kind of thing fool all you out there. You understand me? Take out a picture of your girl and put a filter on she too. If it's that.
0: Take that in, Take that in. Let me read two messages before we go back in. All right, you all can call me up as well. I got my eyes. Okay, good now. Right. Got my eyes on my amazing husband, Sudish, from Chanel. I got my eyes on Tracy from Arima, from Mr. J. My eyes on Sherry Ayana Abraham, the PCA from St. James in Infirmary. Seven. I will not have it today, okay? Eyes on O'Neill from Grandy. Sweet tall barber man. Eyes on Megan. A lot of eyes on Megan. If you see Megan eyes, Megan has green eyes. Yeah, if you see Megan eyes. If you see Megan, that's all. Megan could be covered. Tattoo, just looking at them eyes. Yeah, mm. Eyes are gone. They're gone.
1: Eyes, it, but
0: eyes from the movie. That is eyes on who? That is eyes on
3: who? Eyes on who? Call us and let us know who you got your eyes on.
0: Got my eyes on Pico PCC 9096. Handsome too bad. Have my eyes on love. For Marissa Dan. Love her always. Let me see. Eyes on my neighbor's wife. What?
4: Wetting plants?
5: What in jail is this?
0: You have to wet your own plant. Keep your eyes on your plant.
1: Yeah.
0: Keep your eyes on your plant. Yeah? Eyes on Naomi from Tamana Grandi. Going straight fast. Eyes on Neron and Neil, two brothers. Did you hear that?
5: What the jail is this?
0: Eyes on Neron and Neil, the two brothers. Who is this way? Got my eyes on my wife, Misha, happy second wedding anniversary. I got my eyes on my lovely ex-wife, Afisha. Yes? Let me get two tunes here, wise. Oh, matter of fact, should we switch it up right now? Should we switch it up? Oh, you want to play one more or tell me?
1: Let
0: me play one, right?
1: And let them start to send their messages.
0: Right, so here we're going on. We're playing one more song, and then we're flipping it. We want to know who wasted your time. You put your eyes somewhere, you put your time, you invest your energy, everything, and it just wasn't worth it. As much as we appreciate love, being in the right place, sometimes it has been the wrong place sometimes. You just invest your time, energy, everything into something and it do work out. So, that person that wasted your time, you can let us know right now. Well, after the next song, send me those messages, right? Who wasted your time? You can call me up as well and let me know, all right?
3: Eyes on Who? Call us and let us know who you got your eyes on.

0: Kershaw MC. I think that's his name. Kershaw MC. Entire waste my time. Huh. Yeah? Or is it that the person is angry? Kershaw MC.
1: That MC is not Marcel Ceremony, is it? That is not Miley Cyrus.
0: Who wasted your time? 707-752-6. Play the official anthem for the time wasters. Play the official anthem.

0: what you thinking? At you? Was the main plan when he was just the backup plan?
1: J-Wise, you know some of these messages here. Seen a lot of messages coming here, oh boy. I'll start right here. I'll start with this one. I wasted my own DAMN time for not realizing sooner. I'm choosing myself. I definitely teaching my children to do the best sacrifices we make. Sacrifices we make, we love a trying father.
2: Somebody saying Alana from Shogunas. I'm afraid to read out some of these messages. I'll read the last message. It says, ex-wife from hell. I'm not reading our next part. They send it back again. I'm not reading it. Nah, boy.
1: What is it?
2: Nah, boy.
1: Ex-wife from hell.
2: Ex-wife from hell.
1: Somebody said, can't call names, but fire for them ghosts.
2: Allison from Princess Dung wasted my time.
1: Priya wasted it, yes. Always want to meet up, planning the dates, and then falling through. Don't what?
2: Don't water weeds. Wait, somebody. You gotta careful, innit? Them scammers and them dread out there, you know. It could be a whole man posing as Priya, and you ain't know. You ain't know. I'm telling you about send money for this, yeah, and send money for that. But it's time to meet up. Casper.
1: Tessa from Caroni. Stop wasting people time, please. Ashley from the East. Please stop wasting people time. Janelle from Carnage. Please stop wasting time. Or wasting people time. Candace from LT Coro. Always wasting time on the phone. I see you coming up. Brandon from Piaco, a proper narcissist. Wasted my time for 5 years now. I have clung on my forehead. Siobhan from Mova. Nah, I ain't calling the company.

0: Alana from Chaguanas.
1: Yeah, I did read that one, Alana. Yeah, I did read that one. Alana from Chaguanas. I didn't want to call, they put in full name to her.
2: Nah,
1: I
2: want to call.
1: I want to call all these surname.
2: Okay, let me take a call. Hello, good afternoon.
3: Sawa, sawa, in the belly.
1: Hey, sawa, sawa, welcome, Ogo.
3: Hey, wise man, you want to say, it's better to be the, I'm village ram. I'm in the village ram, you know. That's where I'm coming from, now.
1: See, what's better to be? What you say, it's better to be?
3: You be the village ram, I'm the village lamb. Right?
2: Yeah.
3: And it's better to be the time waster, and the person wasting time.
1: Alright, true. Alright.
3: Sawa!
2: Sawa!
1: Sawa, sawa!
2: Hello, good afternoon.
4: Pleasant, good afternoon, my lord.
1: Hey, what's up, man?
4: The last version is here by Chesty Boy. When my boy Blaze Boy, I ain't seen him in London, I ain't over none of them. Tell him Chesty Boy accent, when I listen to the program, it's yesterday I get him. If I lost my phone, so I get it back. So I could call all you and give all you a Chesty song and a joke.
1: All right.
4: God bless all you, take care, my lord.
1: Yeah, man, bless up.
2: Hello, good afternoon. Hello, good afternoon.
5: Oh, my brethren.
1: Yo, my brother, what's going on?
5: I did cool, boy.
1: Where's the vibe? Who waste your time, boy?
2: Sounding a little down today, yeah.
5: Hey, boy, I was just calling you, boy. She's nickname, boy.
1: Mm-hmm.
5: Boneyard.
1: What's your nickname?
5: Boneyard.
1: Boneyard. All right.
5: Yeah, Boneyard, yeah. You want to know why?
1: I want to know.
5: Just think of it. Boneyard. Yeah, that's all I'm going to say. Enjoy it, yeah?

Chigonas, come and get it, or let me get it elsewhere. Every other week is not enough. Somebody say, see Megan from River Estate. That is not my Megan from Beach. Megan from River Estate. Stop wasting people time, please.

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bagel, and then you can witness Exodus sharing the stage with Super Blue, Skiffles alongside KMC Ding Dong, with a tribute to legendary Blacks, the sweet harmonies of Kutane and Freetong, mixed up with some Tree Canal, and then the Boom Boom Room to send the place mad. Also the Prince of Pan, Joshua Gallo, performing live with Mila Caribe. That's the magic of the Trinbago all on one stage, all right? 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Yeah? Just about 14 minutes moving up, guys. 14 minutes inside this hour. 14 minutes before we make our exit. But before we make our exit, though,

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0: Jay Wise and Sean 3.0.
1: Yeah. As a shorty playing in the front yard of the crib, fell down and I bumped my head. Somebody helped me up and asked me if I bumped my head. I said, yeah. So then they said, oh, so that means you're gonna switch it on them. I said, yeah, flip mode. Flip mode is the greatest. You know, and as a shorty, I was always told,

0: artists, anytime a DJ tell you a tune have a vibe, you need to revisit the studio. What do you think about that?
1: No, anytime.
0: A DJ say, yeah, boy, the tune have a vibe.
1: It's
0: have
1: a vibe.
0: You need to go back to the studio.
1: Oh, I really like the beat.
0: Yeah. Go back.

0: the people who lose as well, all right? Who lose before. The only difference is they never allowed losing to convince them to give up, all right? You might stumble today. You might get disappointed. You might stumble. All kind of thing, yes. But as long as you keep going, and I always say this, consistency is your greatest weapon. Whatever it is you're doing, consistency is your greatest weapon. Yeah? I'll leave you with those words, guys. On behalf of JY's, your truly, Sean 3.0, we're out, guys. Coming up next, the governor. Good vibes. Good vibes. Verse and Hero. They're going to take you over, or take it over, and continue the vibes and fine style, all right? 69 coming up next.
1: What if there were no limits on your goals? No barriers, no maybes holding you back? From that passion project finally coming to life, to your dream car parked in the garage of your own home. No more what ifs. Just say yes. With First Citizens, the life you envision is

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1: Sometimes I want to three things.
2: Yeah!

0: 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B2B Slam Nation, come in, let me open your back.
1: For some day, day.
2: This class party is definitely a rated one, boy. Wow!
1: Go to the movie.
2: There's a university party, boy, you know, boy.
1: I've been moved.

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1: Yeah, we going on do with this class party right now, eh? We only running tunes that making you remember your era was always the best era.

0: 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Let's check, man. We're not ready.
1: Don't make it out now. Come on, they just a whole shit. Whole shit, because they were going on. You see right now? From the Gaza, we shall
2: light for fire. We created.
3: 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Verse is on.
1: The DJ hero.
4: Fight.
5: The teacher.
1: All who grew up in this silver spoon, beg up all, yeah? So cool. But you see right now, you see this class party?
4: So no boy can put up family.
1: This class party is a foundation class party. What I mean by that?
4: Come on.
1: Yeah, what I mean by that?

0: up all the jolly side.
1: Big up all crews and all teams and all blocks and all sets.
2: All my wanted only have one hero.
0: Favorite.
2: And one governor.
0: Tell me where. Where me say fit there? Where me say uno?
1: And where we touch down.
0: Where me say uno fit there?
1: Oh, oh. One thing alone.
3: Oh. Thank you, Jammy. We go up this morning.
2: Blessings upon blessings.
3: Except the Lord be in the house.
4: Oh my God. Oh my God. He on X Games.
3: The city. The watchman watch it.

0: ever let nobody make you feel bad or feel less because of where you come from or where you've been through. The reason where is today and where you're headed,
1: from gospel,
0: because of the roots. Remember that.

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1: Mash it up! Mash it up! Mash it up! Mash it up! Mash it up! Mash it up! Mash it up!
0: I don't know. Are you coming and pour no shirt and tie for you?
2: Rasta.
0: I don't come here and pretty it up.
2: I'm Christian from Gospel.
0: Real ideas bringing.

0: don't know. Every man have done purpose, but I don't mean that.
1: Gaza!
0: Stop. From Rasputin. Just there. From Rasputin. But we're coming from a

0: careful you tell your aspiration, because behind closed doors, them burning a fire on you, on your back.
1: That's why you be careful.
2: Real.
1: Keep for your daughter.
3: Let's get back with me. It's a verse. You go post, you're going left. And then when we do check the score, you're going right. Never let them know your next move.
1: Who you talk to, careful of where you part of. Yeah.
4: Teacher.
3: I will post, I don't eat carcass. And I rock back in Tobago.
1: You walk to, cause people
4: try to
3: harm you. I tell you, I'm going on by roti.
4: Yeah.
3: And I eat into it slight.
1: So I

0: my hero. You're going to also say that I spill only beans to Aaron O'Man this morning, boy. We didn't see that shit.
1: You know, they say panchos afterwards. Link up.
2: Teach.
1: Oparo!
2: Yes, teach.
3: So, McGregor.
4: Careful of your part.

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0: Oh my god. 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
1: 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I see ya, Aisha.
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0: I see Remedy, where you for? 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
0: but you had to remember that one we're taking this for who? I consider all your people. 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

0: 6 to 9 p.m. You don't know. Automation, nothing. DJ Hero, the one governor versus winning company, man. We're rolling.
1: To the basics, to the old school. 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
11: And you know this, and you know
12: man,
11: this.
12: Man, man.

0: each one man bring back from his bye-bye. 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
1: Remix. 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
1: You know what I don't realize? 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

0: 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Yeah.
1: I know.
0: Yeah. I know watch any time, you know, we just want to make sure. Hey. We wanna do. We wanna do. We wanna do.
2: We rubbing this chain, boys.
0: See less.